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24: Prettiest girl I'd ever seen, look at her, man, look at me. I thought I can't just walk up and ask her to dance.

Corey Kent's going to be joining us on the show coming up very soon in the next few weeks. Can't wait for it. Love this song with him and Coe Wetzel together. It's called Rocky Mountain Low.

0: love this with him and his dad just having a real moment talking about hunting.
1: I used to hunt with my dad. I used to take you too when you were about 10. I would have never thought you would ever shoot your first deer. I never heard one human being make that many noises in the woods, burping and coughing and sneezing. 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
2: I had allergies then.
1: After I heard the shot, I was probably as excited as you were. It was just a real proud moment.
2: I would have mounted it if you would have let me, but I didn't know you didn't mount does back then. So we could have stuck some antlers on it later down the road.
1: Tree limbs, whatever.
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18: A Better Life with Dr. Sanjay Gupta.
19: How often do you stop to wonder whether you should share something that's revealing, maybe even embarrassing, with a partner, a friend, or even your boss? In her new book called Revealing, The Underrated Power of Oversharing, behavioral scientist Leslie John says doing just that can help you deepen relationships that are vital to your life. We need people to trust us in order to get things like love, friendship, and career success. That's what she told us. When you make yourself vulnerable by revealing something sensitive, it does make other people trust you. In turn, when you ask someone to reveal something about themselves, showing that interest will generally lead someone to like you more. Why? Because people like to be asked about themselves, she says. It also signals that they are discriminating and choosy, but in a good way. I'm Dr. Sanjay Gupta, helping you live a better life.
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0: Nice. What's your name? Where are you calling in from?
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0: 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I appreciate it.
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0: I think it would take a little more trust on my own end to trust that I could do it right. I'm not the most attention to detail person, and I feel like you really need to be detailed to be a pilot. So I don't know. Maybe I'll become a very detail-oriented person over the next 5 years and decide that getting my pilot's license is something I'd want to do. If Dirks can do it, I can do it.
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33: We've talked a lot about measles over the past year, but mumps has largely flown under the radar, even though it's been making a bit of a comeback as well. That's because fewer people are getting the MMR vaccine, which stands for measles, mumps, and rubella. The vaccine's been around for decades. It is effective. It is safe. What makes mumps outbreaks difficult to contain is that symptoms usually don't appear for 2 to 3 weeks after someone's been exposed. And that can make it hard to pin down where that exposure took place. And someone who is infected can transmit the virus to someone else before they are symptomatic. If you get sick, which could manifest like a run-of-the-mill respiratory virus or the telltale swelling of your cheeks and jaw, all you can really do at that point is to treat the symptoms and also isolate yourself so you don't infect anyone else. I'm Dr. Sanjay Gupta, helping you live a better life.
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0: Love that one from Kane Brown. It's Woman on Country Nights Live. We've got Thomas Rhett and Jordan Davis right around the corner. Thanks so much for the request. You know, Tyler Hubbard, Dierks Bentley, I can name a handful of country artists that are pilots. TR totally wants to be in that group.
1: I could definitely see me still wanting to do that. I have so many pilots in my family. My brother-in-law, Grayson, is a pilot. My father-in-law is a pilot. A lot of my close friends are pilots.

0: don't we? It's Morgan Wallen on Country Nights Live with the man Cody Johnson up next by request. And, well, he loves putting one of my favorites, Till You Can't, at the very end of his sets in concert. Here's what's going on there.
1: As a vocalist, I always look forward to Dirt Cheap in the set because I get to breathe. It's easy. I can sing that laying down, upside down. It's one of the easiest songs I have. The Painter is that way as well. It's very low register. And my show is so high octane energy that whenever I know three or four songs from now, I'm going to get pretty much a break where I don't really have to sing that hard. And the crowd's going to sing louder than me anyway, thanks to country radio. So, you know, it's like I look forward to those. But Till You Can't is always the last song of the night because it's where I have to kind of dig pretty deep and go, all right, cowboy, let's bear down. And because you know it's coming. And that note's not easy to hit. I'm not trying to be arrogant or brag on myself. It's just not a note. It's a singer's note. And then you can either hit it or don't try it because you're going to hurt yourself. You know, we even have like a quick cheat code on stage. Live, I play everything a half step down from the record. No matter what key it is, we always play half step down just for longevity of the year. It's a sweeter spot in my voice when I'm playing two nights in a row. Instead of like in the studio, I'll do whatever key sounds right for the studio. But we have kind of a little signal that if for some reason I'm sick or if my sinuses are just completely clogged or whatever the issue may be, altitude sickness gets me a lot when I play in altitude, we'll drop it another half step, which is a whole step down from the record for Till You Can't. Nobody notices it, but it's a little safeguard for me and my voice.
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17: I'm work injury attorney Susan Mager. I'm pretty bold. I negotiate with radical force and accept no excuses from the other side. I'm also pretty obsessive. We review medical records and accident reports that empower me to build your strongest case possible. Finally, I'm pretty tough because details matter, but fighting to get your details heard isn't for the weak. Injured in a wreck? 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Offices, Savannah.
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24: Breast cancer is the most common cancer among women in the world. And according to a new study out of the University of Washington School of Medicine, an estimated 3.5 million cases a year are expected by 2050. Now, the good news is we've gotten so much better at screening, earlier detection, and cutting-edge treatments in many countries, including here in the United States. But even here in America, black women have a death rate from breast cancer that is 40% higher than white women, a disparity that exists despite our world-class treatment infrastructure. So what can you do to lower your risk? Eat less red meat? Try your best to manage your blood sugar and your weight? Exercise is really important. Cut back on drinking, quit smoking. And remember this, you should start getting mammograms. At what age? 40. That's when you should start. I'm Dr. Sanjay Gupta, helping you live a better life.
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0: Jordan Davis. It's Turn This Truck Around on Country Nights Live. You know, his dad used to turn around and go, "Don't make me turn this truck around."
1: The thing I love most about my dad is just his overall love of life. I mean, he's a guy that has worked hard and is now at a point where he can enjoy it. And he is living every day to the fullest. And that's something that I'm very thankful that I've seen my dad do and something to learn from. So that's probably my favorite quality about the old man. And just the hard working too. You know, my dad is, you know, ran a furniture business in Shreveport for a long time with his dad. It was great to grow up and see a guy that worked hard and you know, helped his dad build a business from the ground up to a very successful business. And that's something that I even try to carry over into my music.
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11: Colleague of mine was telling me the other day about how their Instagram feed is filled with videos, most of them kind of funny, about how grandparents and friends tend to bulldoze new parents out of the way to get to see their baby. As a dad of three daughters, I know how life really does become all about them the moment those kids are born. But I also know parents are still people, too, who need their own attention beyond being mom or dad. And moms, in particular in those early years, can feel especially invisible in the eyes of other people. So what can you do to stop contributing to what is known as maternal invisibility? Women we spoke to said these two things were the most helpful. When people stopped to ask how they could best support them, number one, or when they took the initiative to handle certain tasks that obviously needed to be done. I'm Dr. Sanjay Gupta, helping you live a better life.
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13: How often do you stop to wonder whether you should share something that's revealing, maybe even embarrassing, with a partner, a friend, or even your boss? In her new book called Revealing, The Underrated Power of Oversharing, behavioral scientist Leslie John says doing just that can help you deepen relationships that are vital to your life. We need people to trust us in order to get things like love, friendship, and career success. That's what she told us. When you make yourself vulnerable by revealing something sensitive, it does make other people trust you. In turn, when you ask someone to reveal something about themselves, showing that interest will generally lead someone to like you more. Why? Because people like to be asked about themselves, she says. It also signals that they are discriminating and choosy, but in a good way. I'm Dr. Sanjay Gupta, helping you live a better life.
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0: I caught up with Dustin Lynch and talked to him about this song we're going to play for you next, Easy to Love.
1: Yeah, Easy to Love is a little autobiographical.
0: Yeah, I bet.
1: Yeah, kind of about a troubadour that is riding that wave of life, yeah. Trying to settle down, but I hadn't found it yet.
0: Yeah.
1: Yeah,
0: I think a lot of us can totally resonate.
1: Uh-huh. Yeah, it's fun. I love that it kind of captures just a certain character in a frame of mind, you know, and we shot the music video down in Key West, which is a really creatively inspiring place for me, and I was headed down there for my birthday with a bunch of friends, so we just went in a couple days early and shot the video before all that madness started.
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off at 7 o'clock, just like tomorrow night, when I'll see you again. 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Brand new from Kenny Chesney, here's Carry On. 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

think I'm going to win an award. I think it's going to happen. My name's Justin. It is the Overnight Ride. We will not win a CMA award for this show, but I may win one for my acting skills. I was... This is weird to say out loud. I was in a music video on Wednesday morning. Crazy, right? Tuesday night, I get a text. Hey, do you want to be an extra in this artist's music video? I said, sure. Why not? Never get this chance again. I show up very early Wednesday morning. I quickly realize everybody that is also extras are professional actors. Like, they do professional acting, but happen to be extras in this video. Because they all know each other. And my acting experience is two middle school musicals where they turned my mic off because I can't sing. I was Daddy Warbucks in one. I don't know how I got through it. Anyway, so I don't know what I have to do. I know I have to wear Western wear, which I did. We show up at a bar, which I did. And they said, we have a role for you. It is sit at the end of the bar and drink beer. And I went, let me tell you, give me the Academy Award now. The problem was it was fake beer because you can't get super drunk at 7 a.m. for 4 hours. So in the beer bottle, it's just water, but you can't drink all the water because you can't refill it. So you just put it up to your lips, put it back down. Put it up to your lips, put it back down. I think I did well. I think if this gets nominated for a CMA,

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0: You look moving on.
1: Now, usually I would say, give me a spoon, open the can, don't even heat them up, and I'll go to town on these. I don't know. My name's Justin. This is the Overnight Ride. I feel like Bush's Baked Beans, the monopoly on the bean world. They have three new flavors coming out. I've seen them so much, I'm forced to talk about it. The three flavors, dill pickle. Everybody's doing pickle right now. It's a hot trend. Apple pie. I say it first, let it settle in. Could be good. And rocket pop flavors. Now, these will be available May 23rd. It looks like the rocket pop one will be an online exclusive. So I looked up some reviews on these things. Dill pickle, they said, is a novelty. Apple pie, this reviewer says works, kind of reminds them of pulled pork. And the rocket pop flavored, you know the rocket pops, red, white, and blue pops, very nostalgic for summertime. They called the flavor unsettling. Do not take this serious. It is just a gimmick. The aftertaste was the demon spawn of sticky, sweet, formerly frozen sugar water and hot beans. That was poetry right there. You could doctor these up. I mean, that's when people say they're going to bring baked beans somewhere and they're homemade. Isn't it normally just a can of Bush's and they throw some bacon and some more brown sugar in there? Do we consider that homemade? Anyway, if you want these, we'll be at Walmart and hopefully near the Pepto-Bismol. I don't know. I love beans, but this is too much. After a couple beers, yes.
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7: Making sure your kids get enough sleep. It's one of the most important things you can do for them as a parent, and yet it's often overlooked. Not only does sleep in the early years set the stage for mental and physical health, it also creates the foundation for how one sleeps later in life. That's according to the National Sleep Foundation. Now, that organization recommends 14 to 17 hours a night for newborns, 12 to 15 for infants, 11 to 14 for toddlers, 10 to 13 for preschoolers, and 9 to 11 for school-aged children. When it's age appropriate, start by talking to your kids about why sleep is important. 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Don't underestimate the importance of a routine. You can even narrate what you're doing step by step to help them along the way. I'm Dr. Sanjay Gupta, helping you live a better life.
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0: You know, sometimes you got to sit back and enjoy the little things in life. My name's Justin. This is the Overnight Ride. And one of those things is getting the perfect shopping cart. Because if you get one with a wonky wheel or weird handlebars that are kind of gross, ruins the whole shopping trip. And there's no way that I'm going back to exchange it after I grab it. But when I get a perfect cart, I feel it in my bones. I feel good. Two things on this. Target is redoing their carts. The new carts are the Series 3 APC model. I don't know what that means, but basically, the handles are better. It maneuvers smoother, more comfortable child seat, basket space for bulk goods, and modern design for large cup holders, which is great. Because, you know, if you're at Target, you're buying Starbucks. It just happens. So these are the new carts. The other day, I went to Kroger, K. Roger, if you're fancy, and I saw a man bring his own shopping cart. And I said, that is a person who likes what they like. No logo, no nothing, just brought his own shopping cart. And I said, genius. Went on Amazon. There is only one shopping cart available on there, and it was $950. Now, I'm not a shopping cart purchaser. That seems outlandish. There's also no customer reviews, which means nobody's bought it. And I realized that man stole that shopping cart from somewhere else besides the Kroger. Now, I'm not justifying stealing, but if you want to appreciate the little things in life and always get a good cart, you could do it. I'm not saying do it, but I gave him the benefit of the doubt. Went on Amazon, I wasn't there, and I went, he stole that. But every time he goes to the grocery store, he has the perfect cart, and I'm jealous.
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7: 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First of all, I'll tell you this. 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But AI can also hallucinate, provide bad advice, and be just as confident when it does that. If you do decide to plug any personal medical information into one of these chatbots, you should know that while the companies that created them have robust privacy protections in place, they are not bound by HIPAA, like your healthcare provider is. Whatever the advice presented to you, take it with a degree of healthy skepticism. Always get a second opinion. And remember, if you ever experience concerning symptoms, skip the AI consult and head straight to the ER. I'm Dr. Sanjay Gupta, helping you live a better life.
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9: We cannot thank you enough for finding this silly show. It's Kincaid and Dallas.
10: In the same way that people will move to neighborhoods, especially in South Florida or California, because it's not the house, they move because it's the golf course adjacent there. I'm not one of those people. I don't golf. Dallas is about to move based on wildlife. Dallas.
11: Yes.
10: A black bear was recently captured on video running through a Cobb County apartment complex, sparking mixed reactions from residents. While some found the sighting interesting. Dallas. Others, of course, express safety concerns about children and families. Wildlife experts say that young bears often follow their noses searching for food. Officials recommend securing your trash, avoiding pet food outdoors, and keeping distance if bears are spotted.
11: I just want to pet the bears.
12: They made those rules just for you.
10: Yeah,
12: I know,
10: and
12: it
10: keeping
12: sounds like
10: your
12: it.
10: Distance if bears I know. Are spotted.
12: They really stressed that third point.
11: There was one down at the end of the road, right at the end at the house, standing at the fence there not too long ago. They posted him on Facebook. I jumped in my car and I went down there to see if I could find him, but he was gone.
10: Yeah, at the end of the road.
11: Yeah.
10: Which is where you would have been had you given that bear a hug.
12: Yeah.
10: We would have been, right now, we would have been taking calls. What was your best Dallas memory?
12: Yeah.
10: She always said she wanted to. She got her chance.
12: What do you think Dallas's final words were to the bear?
11: I love you even though you hurt me.
10: Oh, I could see that too.
11: Yeah.
10: Now she's in heaven on a jury.
11: Yep.
10: She got what she wanted.
11: Oh, that'd be so fun.
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1: over 14 years.
2: But they don't know who had it?
1: They think they can find out. It was dropped off at night, but they said, Dallas, it's going to make you angry. They do not have plans to find the person. They're just glad to have it back even this many years later.
2: I wouldn't try to find them either.
1: You'd let it go?
2: I would just have to let that go. It's like a library book.
1: I was going
2: to
1: say that you treat it like a library book
2: this
1: many years later.
2: Yeah, just let it go.
3: Was there anything in the trailer?
1: Probably not, no. You would have mentioned it. I know.
2: Hmm. I'd have to spray that purple stuff, though, and see if there had been any blood in there, like somebody moved a body or something.
1: Dallas with the CSI.
2: What were they using it for?
1: See, I'd be happy to have the trailer back, but Dallas is like... got to see if this was involved in a crime.
2: Exactly.
3: Well, I mean, what were you using it for 14 years?
2: Yes,
3: or were
2: for
3: you using
2: 14
3: it
2: years.
3: To, like, hide drugs or
1: you
3: something?
1: You can use this to help your daughter move out of the dorm, but first we have to swab it. Is that okay? Okay, well, we're just going to swab it. You'll have it in 10 minutes. How often is that said out loud on the radio?
2: not often.
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0: It's Dallas's Dish.
1: Dolly Parton announced last year that she was going to partner with Tennessee Travel Stop to bring her Southern hospitality to the highway. I thought this was a great idea. Well, the time has finally come for the unveiling of her revamped location. The official grand opening is June 24th. It's in Cornersville, Tennessee, off I-65, which is an hour south of Nashville. It's the first spot, just the first one. I guess there's more to come. Ooh. To receive a Dolly makeover. More locations are expected, but some of the amenities include Dolly Barbecue, a cup of Ambition Coffee, a restaurant, a cafe, a Doggy Parton dog park.
2: Wait, that's so cute.
1: I love that. Oh, my gosh.
3: I see what you did there. Okay.
1: And there's also, of course, merchandise and a stage and a lounge for live music.
3: This is going to be such a draw. People
2: it is.
3: Heading into Nashville that way are going to, you're going to have to stop to and from Nashville.
1: What a great idea. And how smart was it to open on the 24th, and you're going to open an hour. What did I tell y'all?
2: An hour
1: yeah, south of Nashville. So if you're on the way to Nashville, you got to stop by and see the whole Dolly revamp.
3: What are the chances, though, they end up building like a Buc-ee's across the highway? And so you've got these two things
2: competing. Because
3: right
2: this sounds
3: there.
2: Like it's going to compete with Buc-ee's.
3: It'll be a draw.
1: It does, but I don't know. You know, besides the brisket, I think the whole draw of the whole Buc-ee's thing is all the gas tanks.
3: Gas?
2: Big clean bathrooms.
3: Yeah, gas, brisket, bathrooms. GBB.
1: GBB.
2: And uh-huh. Getting to see the Buc-ee.
3: Yep, okay. That too. I'm getting
1: I do
3: too.
1: Love the Buc-ee.
2: Yeah.
1: Buc-ee Beaver.
2: Mm-hmm.
1: Oh, he's so cute. All right, Zac Brown and his jewelry designer, Kendra Scott, are officially married. I mean, listen, if you're going to do it, Santorini, Greece, that's the way to do it. No pictures yet. Haven't seen anything that's popped up from the ceremony, but they did get married on Monday at a resort there. Riley Green has our new anthem for the summer.
4: He went home.
5: Oh, wait, no, oh. That's not it.
1: What?
5: Wait, one more time.
2: That doesn't sound good.
3: Marcus, make an edit. Do it again.
1: Riley Green has a new anthem for the summer.
6: But I ain't as thinky as you're drunk, I am. Don't pay no mind to the smell of crushed up.
1: Thinking you're drunk. I like it.
3: We need this.
1: Yeah.
3: Yeah.
1: I like it. I like it a lot. The Chicks are celebrating the 20th anniversary of their album, Taking the Long Way, with a 16-date tour this fall. They said, quote, still not ready to make nice. Okay. The Chicks will perform the album in its entirety as well as some of their other hits. Pre-sale tickets go on sale Wednesday. I don't know if that, yeah, I guess it's next. It didn't say next Wednesday, but I'm assuming that's what it means, next Wednesday. Okay, John Hamm plays himself in Gail Daughtry and the Celebrity Sex Pass. It's a comedy about a woman who tries to cash in her free pass, who just happens to be John Hamm.
3: How does John Hamm feel about this?
1: Listen, he's making money. I don't guess it matters. So he's probably pretty excited about it. I'm Dallas in this dish.
3: Thank you, Dallas. I appreciate you.
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9: Kincaid in Dallas, welcome to our newest segment. Dallas makes you feel bad for not doing anything and being lazy.
10: Okay, there is an NPR journalist, and she has a new book called Body Electric, and it reveals that prolonged sitting damages health by preventing leg muscles from processing glucose and restricting diaphragm function. Her study tested 23,000 participants who took five-minute movement breaks every 30 minutes, every hour or 2 hours for 2 weeks. Results showed 80% stuck with the routine, 82% enjoyed it, and fatigue dropped 28%. Participants reported improved focus, energy, and mood stability. Blood sugar fell nearly half, blood pressure dropped 5 points, and productivity increased 4%.
9: I get it.
10: So the human body evolved to need movement in order to survive. So just every 30 minutes, just get up from your desk, go walk around the office building, do something.
11: All right, I got to get up and go do my lap real fast.
9: Oh, you got to do it during the show?
11: Yeah, that's every fine. 30 minutes.
9: And listen,
11: yeah.
9: If you're an office worker, well, they're going to yell at me, what are you doing? Why are you away from your desk? I had a friend who worked at a temp company and he had nothing to do. He's got his work done. He got a piece of tape off the tape roller. Mm-hmm. He walked around looking angry with a large piece of tape off his finger and looked around. Nobody ever questioned what he was doing.
11: Genius.
9: He
11: wow.
9: did this 2 days out of the week. And then he walked around with a folder with a paperclip like he was looking for somebody.
11: Yeah.
9: It was a big office. Nobody ever questioned.
10: Wow. How interesting is that?
9: They just thought he was very busy and didn't want to bother him.
11: And he got his steps yep. in.
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9: We get back. We've got our friend Charlie playing Are You Smarter
10: Charlie
9: Than Kincaid?
10: From England.
9: Charlie from Woo-hoo! England. Let's see if the questions translate. Now,
10: no,
9: did you capitulate to Charlie?
10: I did not.
9: Did you ask him questions
10: I
9: about
10: did not,
9: the-
10: because some of the questions.

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11: We cannot thank you enough for finding this silly show. It's Kincaid and Dallas.
12: In the same way that people will move to neighborhoods, especially in South Florida or California, because it's not the house, they move because it's the golf course adjacent there. I'm not one of those people. I don't golf. Dallas is about to move based on wildlife. Dallas. A black bear was recently captured on video running through a Cobb County apartment complex, sparking mixed reactions from residents. While some found the sighting interesting. Dallas. Others, of course, express safety concerns about children and families. Wildlife experts say that young bears often follow their noses searching for food. Officials recommend securing your trash, avoiding pet food outdoors, and keeping distance if bears are spotted.
13: I just want to pet the bears.
14: They made those rules just for you.
11: Yeah,
14: I know,
11: and keeping your distance if bears are spotted.
14: It really stressed that third point.
13: There was one down at the end of the road, right at the end at the house, standing at the fence there, not too long ago. They posted him on Facebook. I jumped in my car and I went down there to see if I could find him, but he was gone.
12: Yeah, the end of the road.
13: Yeah.
12: Which is where you would have been had you given that bear a hug.
13: Yeah.
12: We would have been, right now, we would have been taking calls. What was your best Dallas memory?
13: Yeah.
12: She always said she wanted to. She got her chance.
14: What do you think Dallas's final words were to the bear?
13: I love you even though you hurt me.
12: Oh, I could see that too.
13: Yeah.
12: And now she's in heaven on a jury.
13: Yep.
12: She got what she wanted.
13: Oh, that'd be so fun.
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12: What's coming up on your dish this morning, Dallas?
13: We are going to talk about something from Riley Green that Kincaid and I both like. Very excited about this. Dolly Parton's her truck stop. Do y'all remember us talking about this months ago?
14: Yes.
13: They were going to revamp this place.
12: Did you see? Obviously, you did. The details are insane.
13: Yes, they are. I will share those with you. I'm going to tell you the grand opening date. Somebody got married. And I can't wait to talk about this John Hamm movie because this would be my ticket also.
12: Oh.

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2: Please, let's be good about the words we use for this topic. I had to retrieve my phone from where? Like we say the word flowers for that. Let's use country time and firewood for those two things that...
3: What?
2: Country time and firewood.
4: For number one and two.
2: Yes. Country time and firewood.
4: Country time, like lemonade?
2: Yes.
3: Oh,
4: it looks
3: God.
4: Like.
3: Yes.
2: And firewood.
3: Okay,
2: and
3: firewood. By the way,
4: because
3: for number
4: of a
3: two.
4: Log.
2: Enough. Dallas, why do you have to say the obvious?
4: I was just saying.
2: I'm letting you think.
4: I needed to explain it to
3: yes.
4: Lauren.
3: Dropping logs. I like
2: Stop.
3: That better.
2: Firewood. Good morning, Michelle. Welcome, Michelle. You had to retrieve something because it was so important to you. What was the thing you needed to retrieve, Michelle?
5: It was my phone out of a bar toilet.
2: Oh.
5: We were on vacation in Pensacola, and I was like 800 miles away from my kids, so I couldn't like not have a phone.
2: Yeah, I get it.
5: So without thinking about it, I just reached in and grabbed it. I was also probably about half drunk, and I started trying to blow the water out of it.
4: Oh, no.
5: So then she was feeding me like moonshine to kill all the bacteria.
2: Oh, moonshine will work on a phone.
5: From her toilet.
2: Yep, your moonshine works.
4: So did it still work?
5: Yes, it did. It worked great.
2: What,
5: it worked
2: was
5: when
2: it?
5: I pulled it out of the water.
2: Amazing. What kind of phone? Was it an iPhone? What kind of phone?
5: It is.
2: What an iPhone?
5: iPhone.
2: Amazing. Thank you very much. Appreciate it. Thank you. That was Michelle.
4: Wow.
2: Patrick, good morning. It was too important not to retrieve. Was this a phone or what item was this?
6: It was actually my class ring.
2: Oh, yeah. You got it. That thing,
6: yeah.
2: You're not going to go back to Jostens.com and order it again. They won't make it. So where did you drop your class ring, Patrick?
6: So I actually dropped it down my uncle's sink in the bathroom. And it was over the summers, I spent a lot of time over at my uncle's house hanging out with my cousins and whatnot. And so he was at work when I dropped it. So it got it was stuck in the grease trap. So I was like, I'll just have him get it out when he gets home. Well, I had forgotten. 3 years later... They dropped something else down that sink, and he pulls the grease trap off, and lo and behold, out pops my class ring.
4: Wow.
3: No way.
6: It started off sterling silver, and it was green as a tree.
2: I'm sure.
6: It was just 3 years of water and toothpaste and all kinds of stuff going down that bathroom sink. But I went and picked it up. And took it to a jeweler, and they actually completely sterilized it and cleaned it up, and then I lost
2: Looks
6: it.
2: Looks brand new.
6: Oh,
2: you lost it, Patrick. Yeah. No, you lost the ring. I'm sorry,
3: oh,
2: Patrick.
3: No.
2: Thank you for the call. All that, and you lost the ring. It was meant to be until it wasn't. Hi, Olivia. This was too important not to go and get. What did you drop? Where'd you drop it?
7: I, similar to the others, I dropped my phone in a toilet. I was really drunk at the pool, and it was the pool toilet, and I did fish and get it out, and I did also try and get the water out with my mouth.
2: Okay.
7: From the toilet water.
2: Okay.
4: Oh, no.
2: And did
4: wow.
2: the phone work?
7: Yeah. iPhones are, they're good for like a couple feet of water.
2: A couple feet of water. Okay. And can you recommend a good hepatitis B drug? Because that seems like that was unavoidable. Thank you for the call. No way, Karen. Welcome. It's Kincaid in Dallas. It was too important not to go and retrieve. This is from this morning's My Little Secret, where she had dropped her cuticle scissors in the mother-in-law's toilet. She chose not to retrieve them. She wasn't going to do it. But for you, the decision had to be made. You had to get this item. What was it? Where'd you drop it?
8: It was a ring that my little third-grade boyfriend gave me.
2: Oh.
8: And I was in elementary school. I went to the bathroom, and of course the ring was too big. It came from the dime store.
2: Yes.
8: And when I went to get up off the toilet, I can't even imagine sitting on the toilet. But anyway, when I got off the toilet, what's nastier than a elementary school bathroom?
2: Yeah, oh, it's the worst. They clean that thing at the beginning of the year, and they might clean it over the summer one time, but that's it.
8: Exactly. And this was probably 60 years ago, by the way.
2: Wow.
8: So I go to my third grade teacher, and I'm crying, and she said, "What's wrong?" And I said, "I dropped my ring in the toilet." She marched right in there, rolled up her sleeve, stuck her hand in that toilet, and pulled my ring out.
2: And high-fived everyone in the classroom all day long.
4: And never thought anything about it.
2: Just did it because it had to be done. Thank you for the call, Karen. The messages this morning from people,
4: Oh my gosh. My husband's coworker stole his wallet and threw it in a porta potty. And he had to dig in there and get
3: Ew.
4: It. Oh, I'm like, UK, my wallet is more important than my telephone.
2: I can't fathom this. Not a proud moment. Okay, I know I ate that cheeseburger off the ground that one time in a public park, but here's the thing. I did it as a dare. Well, not a dare. I did it as a bet. Not a proud parent moment, but looking back, I honestly can't believe I did it. But, we were at Disney on Ice, and we bought our kids a $15 foot-long hot dog to share. One of them picked it up before one bite was gone and dropped it on the floor. All I could think is, I'm not spending $30 on more hot dogs. I picked it up, broke it in half, and gave it to them. So gross, but they lived.
3: Yeah, it's fine.
4: Hey, as a parent, when you're on a budget, you gotta do what you gotta do.
2: You go,
4: Like
2: you're playing Nintendo back in 1994.
3: About kids. Like
4: the 5 second rule.
3: Fingers in their mouth and everything like that. You're fine.
2: Yeah. Wow. This is, there's so many I can't read on the radio right now because they didn't use the official language. Oh, wow. Another person dropped their phone in Daytona Bike Week. They retrieved it and covered it in sanitizer. You can guess where they dropped their phone.
4: Wow.
2: A lot of people. This one, I dropped my vape in an oil bin when I took the oil out from the fryers and didn't get it out. And I was mad because I just spent $30 on one.
3: But wouldn't it be fried if you...
4: It melted.
3: Yeah.
4: I guess it depends on if the grease was hot.
3: This is another one. So I would go in and get this. I threw my debit card in a gas station trash can. Mm-hmm. I got it, but immediately needed a shower.
2: Oh, you have to. Yeah. Absolutely.
4: Just had that happen to me over the weekend.
3: Really?
4: Yep. I got out to go get Miss Shan and I something to drink and to use the restroom. And I had some trash and I went to throw it away and I had like $30 in my hand. And I accidentally threw the $30 away, too.
3: Oh.
4: So the guy that runs the attendant or whatever was standing there. And I said, hey, is it okay if I take the lid off of this garbage can? And he's like, yeah, but why? And I said, I just dropped $30. So I took the lid off and I was like, oh, good God. It's at the bottom of the trash
3: can.
4: There was hardly no trash, though. Mm-hmm. That was the good news. But let me tell you, I got that $30 out.
2: New bit, bobbing for cash with Dallas.
4: Yes.
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Luke Bryan, Drunk on You. 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
17: People have started using AI for all sorts of things, but I cannot think of an area where the stakes are higher than your health. First of all, I'll tell you this. I know doctors who have cracked some seemingly impossible cases with the help of AI, so it can be a powerful tool. But AI can also hallucinate, provide bad advice, and be just as confident when it does that. If you do decide to plug any personal medical information into one of these chatbots, you should know that while the companies that created them have robust privacy protections in place, they are not bound by HIPAA, like your healthcare provider is. Whatever the advice presented to you, take it with a degree of healthy skepticism. Always get a second opinion. And remember, if you ever experience concerning symptoms, skip the AI consult and head straight to the ER. I'm Dr. Sanjay Gupta, helping you live a better life.

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Ella Langley headed to the islands. A few days ago, she shared photos saying, "I went to the islands for 5 days, and this is my only proof." Here's Ella Langley and Morgan Wallen, "I Can't Love You Anymore."

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14: How often do you stop to wonder whether you should share something that's revealing, maybe even embarrassing, with a partner, a friend, or even your boss? In her new book called Revealing, The Underrated Power of Oversharing, behavioral scientist Leslie John says doing just that can help you deepen relationships that are vital to your life. We need people to trust us in order to get things like love, friendship, and career success. That's what she told us. When you make yourself vulnerable by revealing something sensitive, it does make other people trust you. In turn, when you ask someone to reveal something about themselves, showing that interest will generally lead someone to like you more. Why? Because people like to be asked about themselves, she says. It also signals that they are discriminating and choosy, but in a good way. I'm Dr. Sanjay Gupta, helping you live a better life.

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How's it going? I'm Sarah Lynn. Here's the deal. In Savannah and our surrounding communities, we take care of our own. 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If they don't ask, you make sure it happens, because those few cents help families stay close when their child is in the hospital around here. That's just what we do. We help others. It's Riley Green. Change my mind.

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1: 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Nico held his Good Time Fest in Charleston over the weekend, and he's got a new album on the way. It's called Roots, and it will be out July 17th. Here's Jason Aldean. How far does a goodbye go? She said.

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15: A Better Life with Dr. Sanjay Gupta.
16: We all know how important it is to stay active as we age, especially as we get older. But I've come to realize that for as good as people are about getting their cardio in, a lot of older folks really don't seem to be doing the recommended amount of strength training or even understand why it's so important. It helps you stay functional and therefore independent for as long as possible. Certified strength and conditioning specialist Dana Santis says a great place to start is not with dumbbells or barbells, but with your body weight, which allows you to build strength while also learning how your body moves and where your limitations exist. It also reduces the risk of overwhelming your connective tissue, which adapts more slowly than muscles as we get older. Once you're comfortable, you can dial up that intensity, but do it slowly, do it carefully. I'm Dr. Sanjay Gupta, helping you live a better life.
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Don't smash it, mash it. It's that easy.

From the Kix 96 International Diamond Center Studio, Ella Langley, Weren't for the Wind. I've been collecting vinyl since I was a little kid. I actually still have a lot of those vinyls, by the way. And I know it's become super popular again, which is good and bad because that means finding old vinyl has gotten really expensive. But it's good because a lot of artists are releasing their new music on vinyl, which is pretty cool. Tucker Wetmore doing just that. He released a special 7-inch of his single Brunette, and there are two versions you can choose from. You can choose from the blonde version or the brunette version. The blonde one, kind of a gold-colored record, and the brunette one, kind of a brown, chocolatey-colored record. Here's Brunette.

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Brantley Gilbert, you don't know her like I do. You can find me on social media. I'm on Facebook and TikTok, Sarah Lynn Kix 96. Instagram is Sarah On Air Savannah. Of course, if you want to listen to us, that's really easy to do. 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

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This is Jordan Davis. Turn this truck around.

Kix 96, all your country favorites, Zach Brown Band and Jimmy Buffett knee deep. Congrats to Zach Brown and jewelry designer Kendra Scott. 10 months after announcing their engagement, People Magazine reports the two tied the knot on May 25th in Greece. Congrats to the couple. Here's Thomas Rhett after all the bars are closed.

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13: A better life with Dr. Sanjay Gupta.
14: 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First of all, I'll tell you this. I know doctors who have cracked some seemingly impossible cases with the help of AI, so it can be a powerful tool. But AI can also hallucinate, provide bad advice, and be just as confident when it does that. If you do decide to plug any personal medical information into one of these chatbots, you should know that while the companies that created them have robust privacy protections in place, they are not bound by HIPAA, like your healthcare provider is. 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Always get a second opinion. 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

From the Kix 96 International Diamond Center Studio, Shaboozy and Jelly Roll with Amen. Jelly Roll, one of many artists that will be at Rock the Country this weekend. It is tomorrow and Saturday at Ottawa Farms in Bloomingdale. 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If you are planning on going, you should be following the Bloomingdale Police Department on Facebook. They're giving some great info about the fest. Yesterday, they announced the road closures and traffic routes, saying through traffic will not be allowed on Cherry Street or Pine Barren Road during the music festival. Both roads will be closed on Friday and Saturday at noon and open at midnight. All festival goers will need to use Jimmy DeLoach Parkway to Bloomingdale Road to enter the venue. There is no off-site parking for the event. Vehicles parked on private property may be subject to being towed by the property owners. Vehicles parked on side streets and other roadways may also be subject to tow. No golf carts, ATVs, UTVs, or similar transports will be allowed on the festival grounds. Today, they also announced that if you are planning to attend with an RV or to set up your campground, that check-in time has been moved to noon due to the rain last night. They are putting gravel down. There will be an Uber Lyft on-site pickup and drop-off area as well, and they will also still have 24/7 patrol throughout the city on top of the festival coverage. So again, follow the Bloomingdale Police Department to keep updated on the festival. It's Low Cash, Wrong Hearts.

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15: How often do you stop to wonder whether you should share something that's revealing, maybe even embarrassing, with a partner, a friend, or even your boss? In her new book called Revealing, The Underrated Power of Oversharing, behavioral scientist Leslie John says doing just that can help you deepen relationships that are vital to your life. We need people to trust us in order to get things like love, friendship, and career success. That's what she told us. When you make yourself vulnerable by revealing something sensitive, it does make other people trust you. In turn, when you ask someone to reveal something about themselves, showing that interest will generally lead someone to like you more. Why? Because people like to be asked about themselves, she says. It also signals that they are discriminating and choosy, but in a good way. I'm Dr. Sanjay Gupta, helping you live a better life.
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Dan and Shay there with Save Me the Trouble. Anybody else love watching TikTok reaction videos to music? I really love, especially Terry and Kania. They are amazing. I know they were at the Ella Langley show here in Savannah recently. They posted about that, and they just shared a reaction video to this song, which was hilarious. It's Megan Maroney with Medicine.

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Eric Church, Drink in My Hand, Kix 96, all your country favorites. I'm Sarah Lynn. Corey Kent kicked the hour off with This Heart, and he is going to be at CMA Fest, which is kicking off a week from today. It will be Thursday, June 4th through Sunday, June 7th. And Corey Kent, part of a free event that Billboard Country Live is doing at Category 10, which is Luke Combs Bar there in Nashville. And it's Corey Kent, Drew Baldridge, The Band Perry, Chase Rice, Hunter Hayes, The Red Clay Strays, Ty Myers, Lainey Gardner, and The Grim. That is on Thursday, June 4th. And then on Friday, Ashley Cook, Priscilla Block, Tucker Wetmore, Alana Springsteen, Alexandra Kay, Braxton Keith, Caitlin Butts, Stella Lefty, and Something Out West will be performing on Friday, again at Category 10. Billboard also teasing some surprise guests, and you do need to RSVP in case you're making that trip to CMA Fest, and you can do that at live.billboard.country to get your spot to get in. Here's Ella Langley, Be Her.

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0: 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It's that easy.

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playing all your country favorites. Kix 96, Dylan Scott, My Girl. Now, I mentioned that Ty Myers is going to be at CMA Fest doing part of that Billboard Country Live free show. But if you don't want to travel all the way to Nashville, you can see him right here in your own backyard. And let me tell you, he is amazing. It's definitely a show you should go see. Ty Myers, The Legal Tour, with special guests Brent Cobb and Benny G, coming to the brand new ViStar Pavilion in Port Wentworth on October 17th. 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Here's Ty Myers, Ends of the Earth.

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18: Making sure your kids get enough sleep. It's one of the most important things you can do for them as a parent, and yet it's often overlooked. Not only does sleep in the early years set the stage for mental and physical health, it also creates the foundation for how one sleeps later in life. That's according to the National Sleep Foundation. Now, that organization recommends 14 to 17 hours a night for newborns, 12 to 15 for infants, 11 to 14 for toddlers, 10 to 13 for preschoolers, and 9 to 11 for school-aged children. When it's age appropriate, start by talking to your kids about why sleep is important. It helps their body grow, helps their brains learn, helps their mood stay steady. Don't underestimate the importance of a routine. You can even narrate what you're doing step by step to help them along the way. I'm Dr. Sanjay Gupta, helping you live a better life.
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0: From the Kix 96 International Diamond Center Studio, Zach Brown Band with Chicken Fried. Today is Thursday, May 28th. Happy birthday if you are celebrating today. 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Kylie Minogue, 58. Carey Mulligan and Colby Calais are both 41. Billy Vera is 82. John Fogerty, 81. Jerry Douglas from Allison Krauss and Union Station, 70 today. Krista Miller is 62. Phil Vassar, also 62. Jake Johnson from one of my favorite shows, New Girl, is 48 today. And Lucas Gage, 31. Happy birthday from your friends here at Kix 96. It's Chris Jansen, Me and a Beer.
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1: Savannah and Hilton Head's country favorites, Kix 96, Dierks Bentley, What Was I Thinking? I was thinking you want to get ready to shake it off and sing your heart out with Ricky Lee Wilson's Love Story, the ultimate Taylor Swift tribute. It is this Saturday at Coach's Corner on Victory and Thunderbolt. 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You only have through today to do that, and then we will announce winners tomorrow, Friday, and get those tickets to you so you can be at the show on Saturday. It's Megan Maroney, Beautiful Things.

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13: A better life with Dr. Sanjay Gupta.
14: People have started using AI for all sorts of things, but I cannot think of an area where the stakes are higher than your health. First of all, I'll tell you this. I know doctors who have cracked some seemingly impossible cases with the help of AI, so it can be a powerful tool. But AI can also hallucinate, provide bad advice, and be just as confident when it does that. If you do decide to plug any personal medical information into one of these chatbots, you should know that while the companies that created them have robust privacy protections in place, they are not bound by HIPAA, like your healthcare provider is. Whatever the advice presented to you, take it with a degree of healthy skepticism. Always get a second opinion. And remember, if you ever experience concerning symptoms, skip the AI consult and head straight to the ER. I'm Dr. Sanjay Gupta, helping you live a better life.
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from the Kix 96 International Diamond Center Studio, Miranda Lambert, Mama's Broken Heart. Our Renegade Paws Rescue of the Week is Snow Queen, also known as Queenie for short. She's a three-year-old female Whippet mix, and she is a beautiful, sweet, resilient girl whose story is truly heartbreaking. She was abandoned in the freezing cold, very pregnant and in poor condition, and despite the rescue's best efforts, none of her puppies survived, leaving a really heartbroken mama. She struggled at first at the shelter, but she's now made amazing progress, and she's so smart. She was potty trained in only a few days. She knows how to walk on a leash, sit for treats, play fetch, and play with other dogs. Now she is still adjusting to being a pet and will need some patience as she continues to trust and play. She is more couch potato than athlete, but has no destructive behaviors, no aggression towards people, no separation anxiety, and is very well mannered. If you'd like to learn more about Queenie or Snow Queen, you can find out all about her with our Renegade Paws Rescue of the Week at Kix96.com. 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

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And we are shining the spotlight now on Ben Farmer, who was homeschooled in Screven County. He's from Newington, and he is going to go directly into the workforce. His family says, we are so proud of you. 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
0: 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It's that easy.

all your country favorites, Kix 96, Jameson Rogers with Some Girls. I've got Clint Black with Killing Time coming up for you. And apparently Clint is an Ella fella because he shared a video to his social media with his daughter, Lily Pearl Black, using Ella Langley's Choosin' Texas as the music. And it was captioned POV. He's supposed to be on stage talking about a book or something, but Ella Langley came on and then Clint Black dances across the screen to Choosin' Texas. The book that he's talking about, by the way, is his new memoir. It's called Killin' Time. Here's Ella Langley, Choosin' Texas.

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13: Making sure your kids get enough sleep. It's one of the most important things you can do for them as a parent, and yet it's often overlooked. Not only does sleep in the early years set the stage for mental and physical health, it also creates the foundation for how one sleeps later in life. That's according to the National Sleep Foundation. Now, that organization recommends 14 to 17 hours a night for newborns, 12 to 15 for infants, 11 to 14 for toddlers, 10 to 13 for preschoolers, and 9 to 11 for school-aged children. When it's age appropriate, start by talking to your kids about why sleep is important. It helps their body grow, helps their brains learn, helps their mood stay steady. Don't underestimate the importance of a routine. You can even narrate what you're doing step by step to help them along the way. I'm Dr. Sanjay Gupta, helping you live a better life.
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Savannah and Hilton Head's country favorites, Kix 96, Thomas Rhett with T-shirt. Going to wrap it up for me, Sarah Lynn, Bill West in next. Just a couple of reminders before I go. Today is your last day to enter our giveaway for tickets to see Love Story, the Taylor Swift tribute, coming to Coach's Corner this Saturday. 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I'll see you back here tomorrow morning, 9 a.m., right after Kincaid in Dallas. I leave you with Luke Bryan, Country, and She Knows It. Have a great day.

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good to see him at the American Music Awards the other night, where Darius Rucker received the Veterans Voice Award. Gave a good speech, too. I liked it. It's Bill West. Welcome to Thursday. We're Nonstop Country on Kix 96 with Vincent Mason. 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

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Welcome to National Hamburger Day. Now, you know, you got to make a little plan for dinner later on tonight. For me, it's going to be either Crystal or Crystal. 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
6: People have started using AI for all sorts of things, but I cannot think of an area where the stakes are higher than your health. First of all, I'll tell you this. I know doctors who have cracked some seemingly impossible cases with the help of AI, so it can be a powerful tool. But AI can also hallucinate, provide bad advice, and be just as confident when it does that. If you do decide to plug any personal medical information into one of these chatbots, you should know that while the companies that created them have robust privacy protections in place, they are not bound by HIPAA, like your healthcare provider is. Whatever the advice presented to you, take it with a degree of healthy skepticism. Always get a second opinion. And remember, if you ever experience concerning symptoms, skip the AI consult and head straight to the ER. I'm Dr. Sanjay Gupta, helping you live a better life.
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Rolling here with me, Bill West, and the best of the new country as well. This is new Dan and Shay. This is called Say So on Kix 96.

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Got a birthday? Well, happy birthday. If your birthday's today, you share it with Gladys Knight of Gladys Knight and the Pips fame. She's 82 today. Also, happy birthday to Kix listeners, Chloe Brady and Portal and Ruby Lane out in Swainsboro. 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
0: 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It's that easy.

cars to salute some of our graduating seniors. Congratulations to James Allen III, Tatnall High School, graduating this year, and Alyssa Murphy, Claxton High School, recent graduate. Congratulations to all from Kix.

You don't need that Venti half soy decaf organic chocolate vanilla double shot extra hot foam light whipped cream latte to wake up. I just want to get up in bed. 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
9: We've talked a lot about measles over the past year, but mumps has largely flown under the radar, even though it's been making a bit of a comeback as well. That's because fewer people are getting the MMR vaccine, which stands for measles, mumps, and rubella. The vaccine's been around for decades. It is effective. It is safe. What makes mumps outbreaks difficult to contain is that symptoms usually don't appear for 2 to 3 weeks after someone's been exposed. And that can make it hard to pin down where that exposure took place. And someone who is infected can transmit the virus to someone else before they are symptomatic. If you get sick, which could manifest like a run-of-the-mill respiratory virus or the telltale swelling of your cheeks and jaw, all you can really do at that point is to treat the symptoms and also isolate yourself so you don't infect anyone else. I'm Dr. Sanjay Gupta, helping you live a better life.
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day, Potts Farm was a place to go. 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Jumped the barbed wire, spread the word. Light the bonfire and call the girls. King in the can and the Marlboro man. Jack and Jim were a few good men. Where you learn how to kiss and cuss and fight too. 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And all this small town, he said, she said. 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Man, that talk is getting old. You better mind your business, man. Watch your mouth. Before I have to knock that loud mouth out. I'm tired of talking, man. Y'all ain't listening. Them old dirt.

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It's that easy.

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It's Bill West. Tomorrow morning, Kincaid in Dallas wake you up 6 till 9 here on Kix. Here comes Tucker Wetmore.

Kix 96, Savannah Hill, that's Country Favorites. Going to do some traveling over this summer, maybe up towards Nashville. You ought to check out Dolly Parton's new transformed Tennessean travel stop. It's going to open up June 24th, and it's in Cornersville, Tennessee, off I-65, about an hour south of Nashville. It's going to be like a Dolly-themed Bucky's, I think. Check out details, dollystravelstops.com. Maybe worth a stop.

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All right, got some bad news and good news. Bad news is hurricane season is next week. It starts June 1st. Good news is NOAA is saying they're expecting a lighter hurricane forecast for this year. It's going to be all out on the Pacific side, so we should have it easy. Let's see.

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Ella Langley, we already know she's on a roll, winning two American Music Awards over the weekend. And her album, Dandelion, is the best-selling album by a female artist, all genres, this year so far. Here she is.

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11: People have started using AI for all sorts of things, but I cannot think of an area where the stakes are higher than your health. First of all, I'll tell you this. I know doctors who have cracked some seemingly impossible cases with the help of AI, so it can be a powerful tool. But AI can also hallucinate, provide bad advice, and be just as confident when it does that. If you do decide to plug any personal medical information into one of these chatbots, you should know that while the companies that created them have robust privacy protections in place, they are not bound by HIPAA, like your healthcare provider is. Whatever the advice presented to you, take it with a degree of healthy skepticism. Always get a second opinion. And remember, if you ever experience concerning symptoms, skip the AI consult and head straight to the ER. I'm Dr. Sanjay Gupta, helping you live a better life.
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If you want to help out, head to McDonald's. I love that idea, especially on National Hamburger Day. 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And thank you in advance from Kix.

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Chris Stapleton, he signed on to be part of that Bourbon and Beyond Music Festival in Louisville, Kentucky, coming up in September. Kind of a cool thing, especially if you're a bourbon fan. Nonstop country here. It's Stapleton to Zimmerman. This is Chevy Silverado. It's on Kix 96.

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0: 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It's that easy.

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Cody Johnson, he's been kind of polarizing some of his fans, posting the grizzly bear hunt pictures that he had. But no surprise, he's a big hunter. Here's Kojo. It's the fall. He's on Kix.

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10: Have you ever noticed that you mostly breathe through one nostril at a time? Even when you're not sick, even when your allergies aren't bothering you. The body actually switches the dominant nostril as frequently as every 2 hours while we're awake. That's according to Adam Taylor, an anatomy professor at Lancaster University in the UK. This alternating cycle is automatic. It's regulated subconsciously by the hypothalamus in the brain, he said. Your body does this to give each nostril a chance to rest and repair so they don't get too dried out, which could make it easier for pathogens and inflammation to cause damage. Now, Taylor also said, studies suggest the left nostril may be more dominant, and when the right nostril is dominant, the body is in a more alert or even stressed state. Who knew? Pretty fascinating stuff. I'm Dr. Sanjay Gupta, helping you live a better life.
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It's that easy.

0: 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They're back here tomorrow morning, 6 till 9 here. Here's Chris Jansen.
1: Prettiest girl I'd ever seen. 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I thought I can't just walk up and ask her to dance.

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Megan Maroney just did a pretty in-depth interview with Southern Living, and they asked her what she gets at Bucky's. She had the answer. She said she loves the confetti cookie dough they have, loves the banana pudding, and typically she gets some beef jerky, too. This all sounds good to me. Here she is on Kix.

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